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0: Fugees and Killing Me Softly, of course, originally done by Roberta Flack on WFUV. Corny here, in for Janet Bardini, doing a Saturday morning with you. Coming up, I'll get to music from Bon Iver and Lucy Dacus. And this one is new from Mumford & Sons with their guest, Chris Stapleton, on FUV.
1: Here's my final serenade. Here's a gun and here's a blade. Here's a picture that I saved for too long.

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1: This is The Direction, because I really love that song. The Revivalists before that, going back 10 years to Men Amongst Mountains. That's Wish I Knew You. Benham Jones with you. Saturday afternoon, and it's a beautiful day out there. It might be a beautiful night, just one right for a little night swim. It's REM on FUV.

That's Jimmy Hamilton. Jimmy Hamilton was a member of Duke Ellington's orchestra for many years. And that live recording called Rediscovered at the Buccaneer, the song we heard, Departing Lovers. I looked up a little about Jimmy Hamilton because I wasn't that familiar with him. After his music career with Duke Ellington, he went on to teach music in public schools in the Virgin Islands.